This is the day that you will take your life in your hands. To be a wise man, you have to follow your heart, but always listen to your mind. So this is the day that you will take your dreams and you will make them real.

His mother always let him stay up late on Fridays. 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Sometimes she fell asleep before he did, and he'd be watching a talk show. One person talking, then another, then all this laughter coming from nowhere. Next thing he knew, she would be shaking him gently. Wake up, little one. Wake up. Saturday morning. So he'd get up, dress himself, put his shoes on, and leave the house without breakfast. Breakfast always came later in other people's houses.

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Looking down the street was like looking through the wrong end of a telescope. His mother guided him through this country. She knew exactly where to go. She carried in her bag a big heavy ring full of keys. All keys to other people's houses.

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The houses had so many things in them, yet still so much space, and carpet that went on forever. He liked to rub his feet quickly on the thick pile, then touch a doorknob with one finger and give himself a small electric shock. In the first house, they always went straight to the refrigerator. There were things in there he couldn't imagine anyone ever eating. Strange-looking pastes in jars and horrible concoctions in plastic. His mother would fix him up with a jam sandwich and a glass of milk. Then she'd set to work, cleaning up.

all Saturday long, from one house to another. His mother mopping, vacuuming, scrubbing, cleaning, tidying up, leaving him to his own devices. Often, if no one was home, she would play music on the stereo. There was one record she'd always put on and sang along to. It had two men and two women on the cover, and they all looked sort of blonde, except one of the women who had dark hair. The stereo flickered like the controls of a spaceship. Other houses were full of books. Sometimes he was allowed to take one of the books down from the shelves and open it up. There were books on war and cricket and movie stars. He liked to look at the pictures and pick out big words that he knew. He was very careful with the books. He was very careful with everything in other people's

Some of the houses had other children in them. They would rush right past him into the yard. He'd follow them out back, where the backyard was as big as the house, sometimes even bigger. He'd play with them for a while, then sit on the steps watching them. He felt slower than the others. There was a girl about his age who lived in a house they went to every second Saturday. Her name was Stephanie. She used to take him with her everywhere she went, all around the house, even into her room. He'd never see his mother until it was time to leave. But one Saturday, his mother told him that Stephanie and her family had moved away. Just like that. He still thinks of her now, 20 years later, moving, laughing, sitting down to dinner, making conversation, making love.

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0: 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My blessing? For what? For going over my head? Impossible. At least with Zeitl and Mottl, they asked me, they begged me, but now if I like it or not, you'll marry him. What do you want from me? Go on, be wed, and tear out my beard and uncover my head. Tradition, and not even asking permission from the Papa. What's happening to the tradition? One little time I pulled out the thread, and where has it led? Where has it led? Where has it led to this? A man tells me he's getting married. He doesn't ask me, he tells me. But first he abandons you.
1: He's not abandoning me, Papa.
2: As soon as I can, I will send for her and marry her. I love her.
0: He loves her. Love. It's a new style. On the other hand, our old ways were once new, weren't they? On the other hand, they decided without parents, without the matchmaker. On the other hand, did Adam and Eve have a matchmaker? Oh, yes, they did. And it seems these two have the same matchmaker. They're going over my head. Unheard of. Absurd. For this, they want to be blessed. Unthinkable. I'll lock her up in her room. I couldn't. I should. But look at my daughter's eyes. She loves him.

0: Carver, since when are you interested in a match? I thought you just had your eye on your books. And you have your eye on the rabbi's son.
1: Well, why not? We only have one rabbi, and he only has one son. Why shouldn't I want the best?
0: Because you're a girl from a poor family. So whatever Yenta brings, you'll take. Right? Of course, right.
2: Hobbit! Oh, Hobbit! Have I made a match for you? He's handsome, he's young. All right, he's 62, but he's a nice man, a good catch, true? True. I promise you'll be happy, and even if you're not, there's more to life than that. Don't ask me what. Hobbit! I found him for you. Be a lucky bride. He's handsome, he's tall. That is, from side to side, but he's a nice man, a good catch, right? Right. You heard he has a temper. He'll beat you every night, but only when he's sober. So you're all right. Did you think you'd get a prince?

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3: a hat.
2: Someone should have set a match to this place years ago.
3: A bench.
2: A tree.
1: What's a stove?
2: Or a house.
4: People who pass through on a tefka don't even know they've been here.
1: A stick of wood. 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
1: to life, l'chaim. 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
2: Yes, to the father I've tried to be.
1: Yes, to my pride to be.
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1: Something to drink about.
2: Drink L'chaim!

0: gave each other a pledge?
1: Yes, Papa. We gave each other our pledge.
0: They gave each other a pledge? Unheard of. Absurd.
2: You gave each other a pledge. Unthinkable.

0: should never be changed. One little time you pull out the prop, and where does it stop? Where does it stop? Where does it stop? You are just a poor tailor.
1: That's true, Reptevia, but even a poor tailor is entitled to some happiness. I promise you, Reptevia, your daughter will not starve.
0: Oh, he's beginning to talk like a man. On the other hand, what kind of a match would that be with a poor tailor? On the other hand, he's an honest, hard worker. But on the other hand, he has absolutely nothing. On the other hand, things could never get worse for him. They could only get better. They gave each other a pledge. Unheard of. Absurd. They gave each other a pledge. Unthinkable. But look at my daughter's face. She loves him. She wants him. And look at my daughter's eyes. So hopeful.